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7: From the Rappahannock Electric Cooperative Weather Center. Lows level off around 65 tonight under partly cloudy skies. A blend of clouds and sun tomorrow. Daytime highs approaching 84. Mainly clear skies tomorrow night. Lows dip down to about 63. Sunny skies and dry Tuesday and Wednesday. Upper 80s Tuesday. Upper 90s by Wednesday. Currently, it's 75 degrees.
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8: From the Rappahannock Electric Cooperative Weather Center, mainly cloudy skies expected tonight, lows around 65. A mix of clouds and sun tomorrow, daytime highs approaching 84. Mainly clear skies tomorrow night, lows around 63. Bright sunshine and dry Tuesday and Wednesday, upper 80s, Tuesday, upper 90s by Wednesday. Right now, it's 74 degrees.
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12: From the Rappahannock Electric Cooperative Weather Center. Mainly cloudy skies expected tonight, lows around 65. A mix of clouds and sun tomorrow, daytime highs approaching 84. Mainly clear skies tomorrow night, lows around 63. Bright sunshine and dry Tuesday and Wednesday, upper 80s, Tuesday, upper 90s by Wednesday. Currently 72.
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10: From the Rappahannock Electric Cooperative Weather Center, mainly cloudy skies expected, overnight lows around 65. Sunshine mixed with clouds at times, Monday daytime highs approaching 84. Mainly clear skies, Monday night lows dip down to about 63. Clear skies and dry, Tuesday and Wednesday, upper 80s, Tuesday, upper 90s, by Wednesday. Currently, 72.
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9: From the Rappahannock Electric Cooperative Weather Center. Mainly cloudy skies expected. Overnight lows around 65. Sunshine mixed with clouds at times. Monday, daytime highs approaching 84. Mainly clear skies. Monday night, lows dip down to about 63. Clear skies and dry. Tuesday and Wednesday, upper 80s. Tuesday, upper 90s by Wednesday. Currently, it's 70 degrees.
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7: run. From the Rappahannock Electric Cooperative Weather Center, mainly cloudy skies expected, overnight lows around 65. Sunshine mixed with clouds at times, Monday daytime highs approaching 84. Mainly clear skies, Monday night lows dip down to about 63. Clear skies and dry, Tuesday and Wednesday, upper 80s, Tuesday, upper 90s, by Wednesday. Currently, it's 69 degrees.
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2: All right, Cherry and Safford, narc on your neighbor. 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
8: From the Rappahannock Electric Cooperative Weather Center, mainly cloudy skies expected, overnight lows around 65. Sunshine mixed with clouds at times. Monday, high temperatures reach up to 84. Lows dip down to about 63. Monday night, mainly clear. Sunny skies and dry. Tuesday and Wednesday, upper 80s. Tuesday, upper 90s by Wednesday. Currently, it's 67 degrees.
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6: From the Rappahannock Electric Cooperative Weather Center, mainly cloudy skies expected, overnight lows around 65. Sunshine mixed with clouds at times. Monday, high temperatures reach up to 84. Lows dip down to about 63. Monday night, mainly clear. Sunny skies and dry. Tuesday and Wednesday, upper 80s. Tuesday, upper 90s by Wednesday. Currently, it's 67 degrees.
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10: From the Rappahannock Electric Cooperative Weather Center. Lows dip down to about 65 overnight under partly cloudy skies. High temperatures reach up to 86. Monday, sunshine mixed with clouds at times. Partly cloudy skies Monday night. Lows level off around 64. Clear skies and dry Tuesday and Wednesday. Low 90s Tuesday, near 100 by Wednesday. Right now, it's 66 degrees.
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8: 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Sunshine mixed with clouds at times today, with daytime highs approaching 86. Partly cloudy skies again tonight, lows level off around 64. Highs level off around 91 tomorrow. Ample sunshine expected. Dry with temps a bit above average Wednesday and Thursday, and highs from the upper 90s to near 100. Currently 66.
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Brady in the Morning on The Rock, and we got a Black Sabbath legend who's clearing up some rumors about his health. A punk supergroup coming together for one special night. And one of classic rock's most recognizable voices may be getting ready to leave the stage for good. 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
2: Bill Ward of Black Sabbath addressing concerns about his mobility and wants one thing made extremely clear. He has not stopped being a drummer. Said he increasingly uses a wheelchair at airports and public events because he can't walk long distances without resting. Youngblood is pulled out of a major festival date, saying he needs time away to work on himself. Billy Joe Armstrong of Green Day, Travis Barker of Blink-182, and CJ Ramone forming a one-night supergroup to honor the record that helped create American punk. The official Ramones anniversary tribute taking place August 30th at Hollywood Forever Cemetery, marking 50 years since the band's debut album. Jack White launching his North American tour in D.C. That happened back July 10th, same day he released Frozen Charlotte. And Lou Gramm saying goodbye, plans to retire from live performances by the end of the year. And that closes the touring chapter for Foreigner's original voice. I'm Brady, and that's your news that rocks. You can stay up to date online anytime at 969therock.com.
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8: 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Northbound 95, pretty heavy at 610. After that, to get to Quantico, traffic is fine. I'm Allie Oakley with traffic.
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0: You got Brady in the morning, 96.9 The Rock. So Conor McGregor over the weekend, as you know by now, he tried to make it back to the octagon after 5 years. Man, here's the thing about that return to the octagon after you have a leg break, like McGregor did. It's never happened. Name me one UFC fighter who was successful returning to the octagon after a leg break like that. Not even the GOATs who have had leg breaks like that made it back successfully, like Anderson Silva. It doesn't happen. And Conor's return to the octagon ended in heartbreak. It was just seconds into the main event. He suffered what looks like a pretty serious right knee injury while attempting a jumping kick, right? Not sure what he was thinking, because he is over a decade older than he was when he entered the octagon, returning from an injury. What was he thinking? That he was 25 again? Dude's almost 40. It's over for him, man. And let's say another few years goes by. He gets in the octagon at the age of 40 or older. Why? That never works out in the UFC.
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5: 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On the northbound side of 95, pretty heavy getting past 610 in Stafford. Southbound 95, traffic slows Route 3, almost to the exit from Housponic, Spotsylvania, where you do have a broken down vehicle that's kind of gumming you up there. 95 to Richmond, it's really in pretty good shape once you get south of the exit from Housponic, Spotsylvania. I'm Allie Oakley with traffic.
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11: From the Rappahannock Electric Cooperative Weather Center. Sunshine mixed with clouds at times today, with daytime highs approaching 86. Partly cloudy skies again tonight, lows level off around 64. Highs level off around 91 tomorrow. Ample sunshine expected. Dry with temps a bit above average Wednesday and Thursday, and highs from the upper 90s to near 100. Right now, it's 65 degrees.
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0: It's Brady in the Morning, 96.9 The Rock. So comedian Ryan Hamilton, if you don't know, he got hit by a bus. And he was injured pretty badly. Well, he made his return back to the stage. And he put out a new special. It's called This Just Hit Me.
1: I was hit by a bus. 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I feel like I got hit by a bus. Do you? I felt like that one time. 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
3: 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Traffic is heavy going past 610. Traffic's jammed when you get to Dale Boulevard across the Occoquan. Southbound 95, it's the construction zone, and then there was a broken down car. It was south of Route 3 before you got to the exit from Aspenic, Spotsylvania. Big delays. I'm Allie Oakley with traffic.
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1: I throw recommendations every now and then. I mean, it's my opinion. Why wouldn't you want to hear my opinion? I mean, that is what I get paid for. To have opinions. To be a person. That's where the term radio personality comes from. Every now and then you crap your opinion out. You get people talking. Thank you. If I had to just introduce songs, I wouldn't be in this business, man. You want a robot Casey Kasem? Don't get me wrong, I like talking about the music. I do a feature called Behind the Rock, where I talk about the history of classic rock songs. I typically do that in the 9 o'clock hour. So yeah, I like doing that stuff, but I'm human, and we need humans on the radio, not Casey Kasem jukeboxes. I want to talk about an actor that is pretty controversial, and I want to suggest a movie for my audience who might be a little bit younger and never saw this movie. Tom Cruise. Over the years, he's given us like banger after banger after banger. He knows how to make a movie. In my opinion, he's going to go down in history as one of, if not, the greatest Hollywood stars of all time. Superstars. You don't get bigger than Tom Cruise. Homeboy has made Hollywood gobzillions of dollars. His very best work as an actor was early in his career. 1989. It was peak Tom Cruise. And if you think about it, he never pulled off another performance like he did in the movie Born on the 4th of July, playing Vietnam War veteran Ron Kovic. Now, he's had moments where his acting was really good, like Jerry Maguire, but nothing like Born on the 4th of July. Tom was kind of a one-hit wonder. In 1989, he lost the Oscar to Daniel Day-Lewis for his role in My Left Foot. I'm not going to say Tom was robbed, because if you're going to lose an Oscar for the performance of your lifetime, Daniel Day-Lewis is the guy you want to lose to. But make no mistake, if Daniel Day-Lewis wasn't in the picture, Cruise would have taken that Oscar home. Because of Tom's ties to Scientology, there's a lot of people who are really turned off by the guy. Understandable, right? But if you can look past that, and you want to see a great movie, and Tom Cruise at his peak when it comes to acting, check out Born on the 4th of July.
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0: Brady in the morning on 96.9 The Rock. From the Loving Air Heating and Cooling Center, here's a look at traffic on The Rock.
3: 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On 95, traffic slows going past 610 Stafford. You're not going to hit brake lights till Dale City. Southbound 95, there was late clearing construction, a broken down car south of Route 3. So traffic's heavy there. The rest of the ride to Richmond, though, is in pretty good shape. 301, the length to Dahlgren from Bowling Green. You're fine. I'm Allie Oakley with traffic.
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How far off I sat and wondered. Started humming a song from 1962. And funny how the night moves when you just don't seem to have as much to lose.

0: Today, when it comes to the heat, it's the coolest it's going to be all week with a high of 87. You got Brady in the morning, 96.9 The Rock. I'm looking ahead, dude. Tomorrow, 94. Wednesday, 101. Thursday, 102. Friday, 100. Saturday, 100. Sunday, 96. And the only days we're not seeing any thunderstorms are today, tomorrow, and Wednesday. So if you want to enjoy the outdoors without a chance of showers, enjoy the next 3 days. But just know this week's going to be miserably hot.
1: And now, Brady in the Morning's reminder that there's an age for that.
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5: He would kill baby bunnies by chasing them down with his lawnmower. 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
8: 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On 95 northbound out of Fredericksburg, it's okay. Traffic slows before and after 610. You got some brake lights that start right around Dale Boulevard north of that. Southbound 95 Fredericksburg to Richmond lanes are open. 301 Bowling Green, Port Royal and Dahlgren, maybe a few signal delays here and there, but that's it. I'm Allie Oakley with traffic.
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0: From the Rappahannock Electric Cooperative Weather Center. Sunshine mixed with clouds at times today, with daytime highs approaching 86. Partly cloudy skies again tonight, lows around 64. Bright sunshine expected tomorrow, highs level off around 91.
4: dry with temps a bit above average Wednesday and Thursday, and highs from the upper 90s to near 100. Currently 66.
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1: Ladies, here's another thing you need to know about men. 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
1: is the start of a fun conversation? He thinks he's about to fail a pop quiz on a subject he didn't know existed. 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
3: I'm a Sagittarius.
1: He hears,
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1: Then it starts.
2: That explains why you're stubborn and emotionally unavailable, and that is classic Capricorn behavior.
1: Ladies, do you know how insane that sounds to a man? 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
3: "Mercury may be in retrograde, but according to your tire pressure, you're definitely going to start an argument around 7:30. The stars are telling me to stay away from you."
1: You think the stars explain his personality. He thinks,
3: "The stars are just giant balls of gas that are really, really far away."
1: Men don't hate astrology. 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

You got Brady in the morning, 96.9 The Rock. We got an entire week of miserably hot weather coming in the hundreds. 100, 101, 102, if not the hundreds, upper 90s. Prepare for that. Today's going to be the coolest day out of the entire week. Highs hitting 86, 87. It's a good week to stay inside, man. And just like binge watch television shows. And get some snacks. And I've got some good ones for you.

0: 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And I told you about these last week, but I want to mention them again. Because my taste buds, on point. 7-Eleven, spicy guacamole tortilla chips. They were such a hit, they're expanding. 7-Eleven, Speedway, and Stripes locations. I'm telling you, dude, they're badass. And we'll wrap it up with one, I don't know if this sounds good or not. 7 Sundays, introducing a red velvet oat protein cereal made with natural ingredients like beet powder and date syrup. Why do I feel like you got to be so old and on death's door to enjoy something like that? That's a hard pass for me.
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4: 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Down 95 Fredericksburg to Richmond lanes are open. 301 Bowling Green, Port Royal, Dahlgren. Some signal delays, maybe some gate delays, but that's it. I'm Allie Oakley with traffic.
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1: Bill Ward of Black Sabbath addressing concerns about his mobility and wants one thing made extremely clear. He has not stopped being a drummer. Said he increasingly uses a wheelchair at airports and public events because he can't walk long distances without resting. Youngblood is pulled out of a major festival date, saying he needs time away to work on himself. Billy Joe Armstrong of Green Day, Travis Barker of Blink-182, and CJ Ramone forming a one-night supergroup to honor the record that helped create American punk. The official Ramones anniversary tribute taking place August 30th at Hollywood Forever Cemetery, marking 50 years since the band's debut album. Jack White launching his North American tour in D.C. That happened back July 10th, same day he released Frozen Charlotte. And Lou Gramm saying goodbye, plans to retire from live performances by the end of the year. And that closes the touring chapter for Foreigner's original voice. I'm Brady, and that's your news that rocks. You can stay up to date online anytime at 969therock.com.
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5: 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Staples, that was easy. On the northbound side of 95, traffic's okay out of Fredericksburg. Kind of busy at 610. Then you're fine to Quantico Triangle. Southbound 95, Fredericksburg to Richmond. You're not going to hit delays until you get to the Bryant Park Interchange. 301, Bowling Green, Port Royal, Dahlgren. There are no crashes to bring to you right now. I'm Allie Oakley with traffic.
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0: You got Brady in the Morning, 96.9 The Rock. So Conor McGregor over the weekend, as you know by now, he tried to make it back to the octagon after 5 years. Man, here's the thing about that return to the octagon after you have a leg break, like McGregor did. It's never happened. Name me one UFC fighter who was successful returning to the octagon after a leg break like that. Not even the GOATs who have had leg breaks like that made it back successfully, like Anderson Silva. It doesn't happen. And Conor's return to the octagon ended in heartbreak. It was just seconds into the main event. He suffered what looks like a pretty serious right knee injury while attempting a jumping kick, right? Not sure what he was thinking, because he is over a decade older than he was when he entered the octagon, returning from an injury. What was he thinking? That he was 25 again? Dude's almost 40. It's over for him, man. And let's say another few years goes by. He gets in the octagon at the age of 40 or older. Why? That never works out in the UFC.
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5: 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AutoZone. 95 northbound. It's going to be okay out of North Stafford to get to Quantico. Joplin Road at Route 1 Quantico Triangle crash. Southbound 95 Fredericksburg to Richmond. Lanes are open. Heavy at the Bryan Park interchange. I'm Allie Oakley with traffic.
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20: 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Sunshine mixed with clouds at times today, with daytime highs approaching 86. Partly cloudy skies again tonight, lows around 64. Bright sunshine expected tomorrow. Highs level off around 91. Dry with temps a bit above average Wednesday and Thursday, and highs from the upper 90s to near 100. Currently, it's 70 degrees.
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0: It's Brady in the Morning, 96.9 The Rock. So comedian Ryan Hamilton, if you don't know, he got hit by a bus. And he was injured pretty badly. Well, he made his return back to the stage. And he put out a new special. It's called This Just Hit Me.
1: I was hit by a bus. 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I feel like I got hit by a bus. Do you? I felt like that one time. 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
3: 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South on 95, traffic slows 234 to Quantico Triangle heavy. 95, Fredericksburg to Richmond. You're not going to hit delays till you get to the Bryan Park Interchange at 301. Bowling Green, Port Royal and Dahlgren, some signal delays. And that's it. I'm Allie Oakley with traffic.
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You got Brady in the Morning, 96.9 The Rock. So some of the most powerful rock songs never meant to be a hit single, but this one became a hit anyways, even though the band didn't release it. Wasn't just built around heartbreak, it was built around suffering, and the band didn't want to treat it like another product. The artist, the song, and the story, coming up next on Behind the Rock.

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1: There was a big difference between the alternative rock bands of the 90s and the hair bands of the 80s. 80s hair bands giving you cheesy love ballads. 90s alt rock bands giving you brutal heartbreak. Like this song. It didn't end with any closure. The wound was left wide open. Never tries to offer a happy ending. It wasn't written to make heartbreak easier. It was written to tell the truth about it. As the band singer was writing the lyrics, he drew from a lot of emotions. You can hear it in his voice. It's raw. And rather than writing about anger or blame, he focused the strange reality of watching somebody you once imagined a future with become part of your past. Over the years, fans begged for the song to be released as a commercial single. Obviously, they didn't need to do that, because rock stations all over the country play this. The band believes some songs are too personal to be treated like products. And that's one of the many reasons it still resonates with fans today. It doesn't try to fix a broken heart. It simply understands one. Behind the Rock, it's Pearl Jam and Black.

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You got Brady in the Morning, 96.9 The Rock. We got an entire week of miserably hot weather coming in the hundreds. 100, 101, 102, if not the hundreds, upper 90s. Prepare for that. Today's going to be the coolest day out of the entire week. Highs hitting 86, 87. It's a good week to stay inside, man. And just like binge watch television shows. And get some snacks. And I've got some good ones for you.

0: 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Because my taste buds, on point. 7-Eleven, spicy guacamole tortilla chips. They were such a hit, they're expanding. 7-Eleven, Speedway, and Stripes locations. I'm telling you, dude, they're badass. And we'll wrap it up with one, I don't know if this sounds good or not. Seven Sundays, introducing a red velvet oat protein cereal made with natural ingredients like beet powder and date syrup. Why do I feel like you got to be so old and on death's door to enjoy something like that? That's a hard pass for me.
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9: From the Rappahannock Electric Cooperative Weather Center. Sunshine mixed with clouds at times today, with daytime highs approaching 86. Partly cloudy skies again tonight, lows around 64. Bright sunshine expected tomorrow, highs level off around 91. Dry with temps a bit above average Wednesday and Thursday, and highs from the upper 90s to near 100. Currently, it's 77 degrees.
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17: From the Rappahannock Electric Cooperative Weather Center. Sunshine mixed with clouds at times this afternoon, with daytime highs approaching 86. Lows level off around 64 tonight, partly cloudy skies. Daytime highs approaching 91 tomorrow, ample sunshine expected. High temperatures reach up to 99 Wednesday under sunny skies. 100 Thursday. Currently, it's 77 degrees.
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8: From the Rappahannock Electric Cooperative Weather Center. Sunshine mixed with clouds at times this afternoon, with daytime highs approaching 86. Lows level off around 64. Tonight, partly cloudy skies. Daytime highs approaching 91. Tomorrow, ample sunshine expected. High temperatures reach up to 99. Wednesday, under sunny skies. 100 Thursday. Right now, it's 80 degrees.
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13: From the Rappahannock Electric Cooperative Weather Center. Sunshine mixed with clouds at times this afternoon with daytime highs approaching 86. Lows dip down to about 64 tonight, partly cloudy skies. Bright sunshine expected tomorrow, highs around 91. Bright sunshine expected Wednesday, clouds on the increase by Thursday, highs near 100, currently 82.
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15: From the Rappahannock Electric Cooperative Weather Center. Sunshine mixed with clouds at times this afternoon, with daytime highs approaching 84. Partly cloudy skies tonight, lows level off around 64. Highs level off around 91 tomorrow. Sunny skies. Ample sunshine expected Wednesday. Clouds on the increase by Thursday. Highs near 100. Currently, it's 83 degrees.
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1: Jay in Bowling Green. 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

Hey, it's Jeff here on your Monday afternoon. A lot of people trying to frantically get all their outdoor stuff done today because they know that today's okay, tomorrow's going to be a little warmer, but by Wednesday and Thursday, we're up around 100 again. So, yeah, tuck yourself away inside if you can. Ramble on. Here's Led Zeppelin now on 96.9 The Rock.

0: about World Cup soccer, and now we're learning about martial arts, things that happen around the world. Yeah, in the USA, we're big on mixed martial arts and going at it. But this weekend, by the way, the Virginia International Open of Jiu-Jitsu. It's the big championship that's happening at the convention center. So, yeah, if you want to go, if you're becoming more of a martial arts fan, this might be something that's really cool to see. Eagles on the way. Also, Great White in the car is coming up here on 96.9 The Rock.
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4: 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South on 95, traffic slows 234 to Quantico Triangle heavy. 95, Fredericksburg to Richmond. You're not going to hit delays until you get to the Bryan Park Interchange at 301. Bowling Green, Port Royal, and Dahlgren, some signal delays. And that's it. I'm Allie Oakley with traffic.
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28: 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Partly cloudy skies tonight with a low of 64. Highs around 91 tomorrow. Bright sunshine. Clear skies tomorrow night. Lows around 69. Warmer Wednesday and Thursday with highs near 100. Take a look at the extended forecast. 98 Friday, 97 Saturday, and 94 on Sunday. Right now, it's 84 degrees.
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I've been a fan of the show for years, and it's coming up on Wednesday. It's the ESPY Awards. They do a really good job of putting this on, and if you're a sports fan at all, you know you're going to see some cool stuff. Coming up on Wednesday night, it's, I think, 8 o'clock our time. Here's Great White on 96.9 The Rock.

0: Once in a while, we get a chance to roll out some really cool stuff for you guys on what we call Premium Deals FXBG. 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This week is going to be huge. It's coming up on Thursday. 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
2: 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South on 95, traffic slows 234 to Quantico Triangle heavy. 95, Fredericksburg to Richmond. You're not going to hit delays until you get to the Bryan Park Interchange at 301. Bowling Green, Port Royal, and Dahlgren, some signal delays. And that's it. I'm Allie Oakley with traffic.
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I was sad to see this today when Jurassic Park actor Sam Neill passed away. He was 78 years old. And he's done other things, but to me, that will always be the biggest scene of his entire career. And I think the biggest scene of that whole franchise was in that first movie, the very first time they see the dinosaurs. That was just stunning. But yeah, seems like a really cool guy. Simple Man, here's Leonard Skinner now on 96.9 The Rock.

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Mary Washington. You're welcome.

0: I've been a Motorhead for my entire life, and I saw a car show that's coming our way. This is going to be the Elite Tuner Virginia Car Show. It's going to be at the Convention Center on August 1st, and you know by August 1st you're going to want to look for some weekend fun that's air conditioned. This might be the one to hit. 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It is August 1st, and it's going to be at the Fredericksburg Convention Center. Should be a lot of fun. We'll see you at that one. AC/DC coming up. Tom Petty and Pearl Jam on the way here on 96.9 The Rock.
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7: 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On 95, traffic is going to slow on the southbound side, 234 to Quantico, while the northbound side slows 610 to 234. Fredericksburg to Richmond, you're in pretty good shape right now. 301, same thing. Bowling Green, Port Royal, and Dahlgren, maybe some signal delays. I'm Allie Oakley with traffic.
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10: From the Rappahannock Electric Cooperative Weather Center. Lows level out around 64 tonight under mainly clear skies. Ample sunshine expected tomorrow. Highs level off around 90. Clear skies tomorrow night. Lows dip down to about 68. Sunny skies and dry Wednesday. Clouds on the increase by Thursday. Upper 90s Wednesday. Near 100 by Thursday. Currently, it's 85 degrees.
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You probably saw the news story a couple of weeks ago where there was a baby giraffe that had escaped, and they were looking for a while, found her, got her back to the zoo, all is good. But today I read about a wildebeest that escaped at the Indiana Zoo. Yeah, that ain't cute. A wildebeest on the loose? I'm running for it. It's in Fort Wayne, Indiana. So if you're going there, keep an eye out. Here's Tom Petty now on The Rock.

0: Fred Natch are back in town this Friday, Saturday, and Sunday. They're going to be playing against the Hill City Howlers. And by the way, if you're a baseball fan and you want to win something really cool for you and all of your coworkers or your entire neighborhood or whatever, we've got 100 tickets up for grabs for you to head out to a great outing of Fred Natch baseball. 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
5: 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On 95, traffic is going to be very busy both directions between 234 and 610 with a crash near Quantico Triangle off to the side. The rest of the ride to Fredericksburg is good, slowing at the exit from Massaponic, Spotsylvania. 95 northbound, pretty heavy at the Bryan Park interchange. And 301, Bowling Green, Port Royal, and Dahlgren, signal delays at best. I'm Allie Oakley with traffic.
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Over the weekend, you know that the date was 7-Eleven on Saturday. And 7-Eleven, by the way, was a big deal at all the 7-Eleven convenience stores. I didn't know it was this much of a big deal. There's some guy in Philly that ran 32 miles to drop in at 41 7-Eleven locations. Somebody's really digging on those Slurpees. Here's

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0: I'd heard about these things a while back, and they are growing in popularity all over the place, and there's one coming near you. And here's the thing. It's a repair cafe, and it's exactly what it sounds like. It's a bunch of people that get together and repair stuff. So if you've got something that is broken, like a lamp or some piece of electronic or bicycles or whatever, there are people that are there that volunteer to help fix your stuff. This one's going to be at the library, and it's coming up on Saturday. It's from 1 to 4 at the Fredericksburg Library, so bring by your whatever. Now, as a tinkerer, I would get a kick out of that, out of the challenge of making something that's just not working, not just broken. I mean, if you dropped a vase and it shattered into a million pieces, I'm not putting your puzzle back together. However, if I get that, what a challenge that would be to get stuff running again. I think that'd be fun. Pat Benatar coming up, also the Rolling Stones and Ozzy on the way here on 96.9 The Rock.
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2: Brady, I'm going to tell you where you get the best chicken wings.
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2: Golden Horseshoe.
3: Everybody knows you don't order food at a friggin' strip club.
2: Says who?
3: Says anybody who doesn't want to get herpes in their mouth.
2: Well, okay, that oil is so fresh because nobody eats in there.
3: And there's a reason for that.
2: They were excellent, so 10 out of 10. Golden Horseshoe.
3: And you got to think about this. You got the cooks in the back,
2: okay.
3: Right? All right, what do you think those cooks are doing on their break?
2: Go.
3: You've eaten strip club food, Mickey?
4: Yeah.
3: And what would you order?
4: Mostly wings. They had a pretty good steak.
3: So you'd have to tip the dancers and the waitress.
4: Yep.
3: That sounds expensive. Did the wings come with a side order of glitter?
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7: 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On 95, both directions between 234 and 610, traffic is going to be on the heavier side. The rest of the ride into Fredericksburg, really not that bad of a deal. Going into Richmond, it's okay. Traffic slows on the northbound side past the Bryan Park Interchange, 301 Bowling Green, Port Royal, and Dahlgren. Traffic is rolling right now. I'm Allie Oakley with traffic.
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27: From the Rappahannock Electric Cooperative Weather Center. Lows level off around 64 tonight under mainly clear skies. Ample sunshine expected tomorrow. Highs level off around 90. Clear skies tomorrow night. Lows dip down to about 68. Sunny skies and dry Wednesday. Clouds on the increase by Thursday. Upper 90s Wednesday. Near 100 by Thursday. Currently, it's 84 degrees.
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I get a kick out of sitting outside this time of year at Brock's down on the river because you can watch all the trains go by as well as enjoying some food. And every time that I'm seeing the trains come and go up there on the tracks, you know you're hearing this song in your head. Here's Ozzy now on the rock.

I was kind of skeptical when I tried this for the first time about 6 months ago or so, but I would hear people having overnight oats, and you just make them in the fridge overnight, hence the name, and everybody's digging on overnight oats. Now, when I make oatmeal, I, of course, ruin it. One, I cook it on the stovetop, and number two is I always put stuff on it you're not supposed to, like brown sugar, yeah. Let's see, heavy cream, yeah, like all that, and then it's wonderful, but the health benefits fall out of it a lot. But the reason I tell you all this, if you are an overnight oats fan, you might dig what's coming your way from the Quaker people, because Quaker is launching their overnight shake and go. So it's overnight oats in a shaker that you just shake them up and go. They're going to be hitting stores sometime later this month, so just keep an eye out and don't do as I do. Don't ruin it by adding a bunch of other stuff that's not that healthy for you, even though it makes it really good. Metallica coming up, Foreigner on the way too, here on 96.9 The

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2: 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Southbound 95 traffic slows south of 630 Courthouse Road. Route 1 entrance ramp to 95 northbound Spotsy. There was an accident. And 95 in Richmond, both directions past the Bryant Park interchange, are just going to be heavy with volume. I'm Allie Oakley with traffic.
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It seemed like we did pretty good this year through the 4th of July with being a bit of a drought around here. We didn't burn the place down. Here's TNT from AC/DC on the rock.

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0: Ozzy was a really big soccer fan, and I can just imagine back in the day that here you are sitting at some cool soccer match, and the dude sitting right next to you is like, wow, guy's a dead ringer for Ozzy Osbourne. That's Bark at the Moon. Got some cool stuff on the way for you here in the next couple of minutes with Aerosmith. ZZ Top in the Car is coming up on 96.9 The Rock.
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10: From the Rappahannock Electric Cooperative Weather Center. Lows of low around 64 tonight under mainly clear skies. Ample sunshine expected tomorrow. Daytime highs approaching 90. Clear skies tomorrow night. Lows dip down to about 68. Lots of sunshine and dry Wednesday and Thursday. Upper 90s Wednesday, near 100 by Thursday. Currently, it's 82 degrees.
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